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sense by God's own hand were writ, whose eloquence, though we understand not, we admire, shall crackle, and the parts together shrink like parchment in a fire.

thou in such fair array, so proud, so well appointed, and so gay, like fearful troops in some strong ambush ta'en, shall some fly routed, and some fall slain?

has won by surveys a ground, so the destroying angel measures it round. So careful and so strict he is, lest any nook or corner he should miss. He walks about the perishing nation, ruin behind him stalks and empty desolation. He walks about the perishing nation, ruin behind him stalks and empty desolation. Ruin behind him stalks and

0: Was the sole spectre?
1: Peter's child of light. The evil spirits that delight to dance and revel in the mask of night. The moon and stars, the sole spectators shall affright. And if of lost mankind aught happen to be left behind, if